the lyrics. He ain't talking hiring for this. See, I ain't hearing it. You got money asking me what mine's. You the weirdest. Don't check for me unless they check you got clearing. What? I'm a

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0: Hey you. 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

0: Hey you. 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
0: It's Late Night Vibes on The Vibe.

remix, right? 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

0: We beat to rap, what key beat to lock, but I'm cool like that. 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
1: 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He at the funk club with the vibe.
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0: Hey you, late nights, we set a different type of vibe. 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

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And this time, ask me to dig deep, I'll gladly explain it. Yeah. 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

let's get the party started. See you at the bar, you was hardly talking. That's when I knew that your heart was scarring. 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
1: 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Mike Jordan, and you're now tuned in to another H-Time Classic right here on the vibe. Let's go.
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0: Running, man. It's Killer Collyon checking in, a.k.a. Mike Jordan, man. And you're now finna be tuned in to another H-Time classic, man. Right here on The Vibe.
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1: 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I put on my jewelry just to go to the bodega. 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
1: 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And then, who's to say when art will end? All I know is when the portrait painted, better have your portion of the rent. A dollar more and you will get upgraded. 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
2: I'ma live for that.
0: Yeah, damn, shaped like a teardrop. I got the streets in the headlock. Fly, July.

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he can't wait. 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

cars and wear my own clothes. 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

0: 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It's your man, Jay Xavier, and...
1: It's your girl, Miss Jessie, of course. What up?
0: Hey, it's going down in a major way. Listen, we got, you know, your classic throwback, got your vitamin P. What else we got, Jess?
1: We got what's on your timeline, and, you know, that's all in the first hour, but if we want to jump over to the second hour, we got that, I'm just saying, and that good old... Cardiac mix.
0: Hey, oh yeah, you know that cardiac mix be flaming, it be crazy. Mm-hmm. So listen, we just gonna, you know, get the people through this first hour first, and yeah, we gonna, you know, let the show do what it does. You feel me? Man, look, y'all keep it locked. This is the Wake Up Call, only on The Vibe, Houston's culture.

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0: 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I know you my little homie.
1: Put that on me like a hoodie in the wintertime. Socks on, sweating like I'm sprinting to the finish line. Mr. Nasty Time, I made you, yo, go to give me mine. A mama, sister, wanna me teach.

0: What it do, what it does. This is the wake-up call right here, only on The Vibe, Houston's culture. And yeah, I know, you know, we giving you some new joints and new flavor and all that. But you know we got to drop that classic, baby. Talking about that classic throwback. Jess.
1: Listen, 1998 was a good year. And oh, yeah. I'm not going to tell y'all my age, but it was a good year. Just know this, okay? This song right here, It debuted at number one on the Billboard Hot 100. It was from The Miseducation of Lauryn Hill. At the time, it was a CD. You know what I'm saying? Like, y'all. I heard the CDs are the new vinyls. Is that true?
0: Yeah, you can go ahead and say that.
1: All right, I digress. Now, this song became the first solo hip-hop song to debut at number one on the Hot 100. It also made a Miss Lauryn Hill the first female rapper to reach number one on the chart. Now, Lauren wasn't just giving us a record. She gave us a whole sermon over a beat, okay? Yeah. And debuted at number one while doing it. I can't even explain to you how big that is. That lady is still out here eating off of that one album.
0: Yeah, it's powerful.
1: Yes, we love it. So, without further ado, this is your classic throwback. Doo-wop, that thing. Lauryn Hill right here on The Vibe.
0: Houston's culture.

0: Yes, man. We up in here jamming. We going up. This is the Wake Up Call, only on the Vibe, Houston's culture. And right about now, it's time to put a little substance in the mix, man. I'm talking about your vitamin P.
1: For positivity, of course. And listen, real easy peasy lemon squeezy. Today, I want you to simply give yourself credit for what you've already survived. There are things that happen in life. There were days that you didn't know how you were going to make it through. And somehow, here you are.
0: Yep.
1: Okay, so whatever today brings, remember, you have the evidence that you can handle hard things. Like I always say, you survived 100% of your worst days, and you will survive again. Okay, so just keep going. You don't need the whole plane. You just need enough faith for the next move, and that is your vitamin P for positivity. Here's your chaser right here on the Wake Up Call.
0: It is the Vibe, Houston's culture.

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0: This is the Wake Up Call, only on the Vibe, Houston's culture. And oh, it's about that time. I mean, what's on your timeline, time?
1: Mm-hmm.
0: Man, Jess, what is looking like?
1: It's looking like the Wi-Fi don't work.
0: Yo. What? Hold on, let me check my device here.
1: Man, what?
0: And see what's going on.
1: I don't know. So, all right. I've been trying to purposely go through and like a bunch of stuff that I'm actually interested in because I've changed up the algorithm. You know, there's a feature in the only app I did it with was Instagram, but where you can kind of say this, hey, I like this and whatever else, and then they're supposed to show you more of that. Mm. But I still get some of the the tomfoolery.
0: Really?
1: On my timeline that I don't really care to see. Mm-hmm. So I've been intentionally like liking things and, you know, all of that.
0: Right.
1: Now, this particular account that I follow is called Bored Tasks.
0: Okay.
1: Yeah. Now, they said the more time I spend alive on this planet, the clearer it becomes why geese will randomly attack people.
0: Mm.
1: I couldn't agree more.
0: Wow.
1: Because what are y'all doing? You know, just look around and be like, what is happening?
0: Wow.
1: What, y'all don't see this? The geese be like, you know what? It's up. Next time, next person come down this pathway is up.
0: Yeah.
1: And they just, you know, you ever been attacked by a bird?
0: No, thankfully, no.
1: Okay, cool.
0: What about you?
1: Nah, I've ran from, I don't know what kind of bird that was, but they come from the water, but they kind of big. I think.
0: oh, the seagulls?
1: No, it's not a seagull. It was like, I was at a park and I was walking around, they had a trail to go around the park. We stopped on one side of the lake and this joint was huge, like a crane almost, and it just walked over. But what I realized was people feed them,
0: right?
1: So when they see people, they like, what's up,
0: right?
1: You know, what
0: yeah.
1: you got?
0: Yeah,
1: I was like, you know what, all right, sir, I'm in your house, I'm out, you got it.
0: wow.
1: So chased, no. Approached, sure.
0: Well, you know, sometimes birds are in human form, but that's another story, you know. Sometimes you can be, can be attacked by a bird, you know, in human form. But
1: that's
0: anyway.
1: A different conversation.
0: Yeah, exactly.
1: That's a different conversation.
0: Yeah. But now let me see. What's on my TL right here? Listen, okay. You know what? Oh, looks like I have a rich post today from Mercedes. It says, you're not unhappy. You just need a Mercedes Maybach.
1: Can do. Wait, who gonna pay for the gas, though?
0: I don't know. I mean, long as we can put gas in that thing, because I ain't with that electric business, okay?
1: I had to have a fundraiser.
0: Yeah, sell some hotcakes, hot dogs, you know what I mean? So on and so forth. Yes. So the caption reads, not too much to ask, is it? And goes on to say, hashtag Mercedes-Benz, hashtag Mercedes-Maybach. Listen, thank you, Mercedes. You know what I'm saying? I think Mercedes needs to be the official vehicle for the Vibe and the Wake Up Call.
1: I love that.
0: What do you think?
1: I'd be willing to give it a try.
0: Yeah. So that's what's on my timeline.
1: We want to know what's on your timeline.
0: Yes.
1: 713-313-5771. Or hit us up at the Vibe user. And, you know, we just want to see because we nosy like that.
0: Absolutely. Keep it locked. We got more and then some right here only on the Wake Up Call. It's the Vibe, Houston's culture. You probably your
2: she who played it.

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1: What's going on? This is Drake.
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0: And just like that, we are back. And
1: Show
0: rolling right along. And of course, you know what time it is, Jay.
1: Uh-oh.
0: Yep. You already know. I'm just saying.
1: Yeah.
0: So I'm just saying, I'm actually going to keep it brief. I'm going to keep it brief today.
1: Okay.
0: Because I really don't. I'm just saying.
1: What you saying, Jess?
0: If they are only texting you at night, you might not be on their list of priorities.
1: Yeah.
0: You might just be on that availability list. A little checklist you go down, you know, check and see what's going on, who gonna answer, who gonna respond.
1: Right.
0: So, again, that ties back into protecting your peace and, you know, just kind of making sure you on, you're doing what you got to do to not be on somebody's, unless you want to be. Then in that case, like, I can't argue with you. But let's be clear. My grandmother, well, I can't tell y'all what my grandmother said. I can tell you, I probably could tell you on my social media. It's Miss Jessie. But I can't tell you on air.
1: Yeah.
0: But y'all be careful about who y'all responded to in the wee hours of the night.
1: Yeah, yeah. For real. Straight up. So yeah, I like that right there for
0: Thank
1: I'm
0: you.
1: Just saying yeah. segment. I'm gonna be mindful.
0: Yeah, please.
1: Myself. So
0: like I said, unless you want to. everything ain't for everybody, okay?
1: All right.
0: It's the vibe.
1: He's just coaching. Y'all stay tuned. We got that mix coming up next. You know what it is.

when they stop, we still catching a vibe. Beats, rhymes, and life, that's always what it's all about. On the all-new Vibe.

0: Oh, yes, giving you the vibes on top of vibes on top of more vibes. This is the Wake Up Call, only on The Vibe, Houston's culture.
1: That's a lot of vibes.
0: Yep. I'm glad you know that. Yeah. Yes, you know what I'm saying? And speaking of a lot of vibes, I think we got somebody who's going to bring us some more vibes.
1: Okay.
0: That's the crazy part.
1: You can never have too much vibes.
0: Yeah. Do you have your...
1: Too many vibes?
0: Yeah, too many.
1: Okay, thank you.
0: You said, I don't know. Sound like you've been sipping them vibes.
1: Yeah.
0: But no, do you have your hands open, ready to receive more vibes?
1: I want
0: to
1: receive the vibes, please.
0: Well, listen, we have the one who's going to give them to you. I'm talking about the one and only DJ Cardiac. Oh, yeah, man, he about to dig into them crates for not just us, but for you, the people. Oh, yes, man, let's rock out. Let's have a party. Let's turn up, you feel me, the vibe way. You know what I'm talking about? So the man himself, DJ Cardiac, we're going to let him do his thing. This is the Wake Up Call, only on The Vibe, Houston's culture.
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0: This is the Wake Up Call right here, only on The Vibe, Houston's culture. And just as some operate insanity, some others like to crash out. And it's time for your crash out report. Jess.
1: Yes.
0: What they talking about?
1: Oh, okay. DoorDasher got caught on camera allegedly trying to steal a strawberry-shaped doormat after dropping off an order. Now, this lady thought she was slick, right? So she basically, she was in an apartment complex. Mm-hmm. The apartments, like, obviously the doors are right across from each other.
0: Right.
1: And so she drops off the order, takes a picture, backs up, and then she walks back past the strawberry doormat. And then once she thinks she's out of view, like, reaches under and yanks it. Right.
0: Mm-hmm. Yeah.
1: But the problem is door cameras.
0: Uh-huh. Yeah.
1: Okay. Just because you're not in the frame doesn't mean we won't see the doormat mysteriously moving after you walk by, not even a split second ago.
0: Yeah, yeah.
1: So, of course, all of this was caught on camera. I mean, she probably could have bought it at Temu for like $7, but I find it funny and also sad at the same time, because we are living in an era where everything is on camera.
0: Yeah.
1: You know what I'm saying? And you ain't even got to be at home.
0: Right.
1: And they have motion detect. Like, come on, common sense.
0: Yeah.
1: Leave people's stuff alone.
0: Yeah.
1: Just leave it alone.
0: Right.
1: You know what I'm saying? So, it was cute, though, but she should have left them people's stuff alone. So, yeah.
0: Wow.
1: Mm-hmm.
0: All that for a strawberry-shaped doormat?
1: Yeah. It was cute.
0: Kind of crazy.
1: But you can't leave people's stuff alone, man. That's it. That's your crash out report.
0: For sure, man. Listen, we got more for you. This is the Wake Up Call, only on The Vibe, Houston's culture. Let's go. 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
1: Did you catch a vibe? 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
1: 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Oh!

0: What's going down? This is the Wake Up Call, only on the Vibe, Houston's culture. And listen, it's time to play a little game. And this game that I'm talking about is One's Gotta Go.
1: Shout out to the millennials.
0: Hey.
1: Because this is basically picking which piece of your childhood you are willing to erase, okay? So we have game systems. We have Sega Genesis. Now, y'all might remember that one came with, like, Sonic, Streets of Rage, Mortal Kombat. Yeah. You know what I'm saying? Nintendo was... It depends on which Nintendo, you know, you mean. This could be like Mario, Zelda, Donkey Kong, Mario Kart, you know. So it really depends, right?
0: Right.
1: PS2, and that had the GTA, the San Andreas joint, NBA Street, Def Jam, Kingdom Hearts. Like, it had a lot of range.
0: Right.
1: Then you had the Xbox 360,
0: yep.
1: And they had the online gaming headsets with, like, Halo, Call of Duty, Gears of War, and, you know, when things became way more social, that's kind of when we start to spin into the Xbox 360. So, not asking which console is, like, technically best, I guess.
0: Yeah.
1: But it's more related to nostalgia for me, right? So, I think you want to go first, or?
0: No, it seemed like you on a roll. I'm just, you know.
1: Well, I'm going to say this. I don't remember what year this one came out, but probably the year where I started being outside more. So I'm going to let the Xbox 360 go.
0: Really?
1: Yeah.
0: Oh, no. That was like, yo, we was just starting to get somewhere with the Xbox, yo.
1: Yeah, I think I was over game systems by that time.
0: Okay.
1: You know what I'm saying? I mean, y'all might want to fight me. I don't know. You can meet me in the parking lot. But, you know, I'll say what I said. I'm going to let that go.
0: Okay.
1: I can't give up Nintendo. I just can't.
0: Well, let me let you know this. Fun fact, just real brief. So my first tour with Chris, that was the Chris Brown Live Tour, and this was sponsored by Microsoft. So Microsoft was behind Xbox. So... you know, it was like kind of like Microsoft / Xbox or whatever.
1: Mm-hmm.
0: They're all in cahoots all together. So yeah, they were like one of the top sponsors for that particular tour. And but this is the original Xbox before the 360.
1: They had pyrotechnics and everything up that joint.
0: Yeah. Well, I mean, we did like the smaller venues at first because, you know, like I said, this is Chris first coming, you know, first stepping out on the scene.
1: But
0: run it.
1: That whole joint. Okay,
0: but,
1: yeah.
0: You know, Xbox was definitely running it. Microsoft, yeah, they was doing
1: that. Absolutely. Yeah, I was outside. I was at work probably by this time.
0: Yeah.
1: Wait a minute. Yeah. Okay.
0: So, you know, just a little fun fact right there. But, so you let the Xbox 360 go.
1: Yep, so that leaves us with the PS2, Nintendo, and Sega.
0: So when we come back, you know, I guess I'll give my little 2 cents and, we'll take it from there. Keep it locked. This is the Wake Up Call, only on the Vibe, Houston's culture.
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5: 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Oh, my.

0: Banging joint right there, man. This is the Wake Up Call, only on the Vibe, Houston's culture. And now, what, we're in the, I guess we could say, what, the game console, game systems edition of One's Gotta Go. Just let go of the Xbox 360. I'm like, how in the world could you do that? Okay, that was like, that's like the cousin of the Xbox, the original Xbox. Like, why would you let its cousin go? But anyways, we have Sega Genesis left. We have Nintendo 64. We have that PS2. And me, I'm not going to even hold you. I'm going to just have to, you know, give it to you straight out the gate. Nintendo 64, I got to let you go. I'm sorry. It's just like that. It's like, I don't know. Their controller seems like a little complicated. I'm like, I just wasn't used to this, like, three-headed monster of a controller, controller, if you will. I'm sorry. I wasn't really a strong Nintendo guy.
1: Yeah.
0: You know what I mean? So, yeah, I got to let it go out of the lineup here. But we have that, man, I would say two classics, man. PS2 and Sega Genesis. Left.
1: Yeah.
0: Oh, my God. Like, it was nothing like hearing, as you say, Sega.
1: Yeah. Like, I already know which one I would choose.
0: Yeah.
1: Because again, like I said, okay. So just to be clear, now I don't know what was the Nintendo system.
0: Well, Nintendo 64. That's the one.
1: Okay, the 64. So the NES came out in 1985. Mm. That was the original joint with the Super Mario Brothers and okay. Zelda and all that kind of stuff.
0: Yeah.
1: Sega Genesis came out in 1989. The PS2 came out in 2000, and the Xbox 360 came out in 2005.
0: Yeah.
1: See, I was working at the post office in 2005.
0: Oh, okay.
1: Yeah, okay. I was getting money.
0: You were getting the money.
1: Okay, that makes sense. All right, so you said we got which ones left again?
0: Sega Genesis and the PS2 now.
1: Okay, bet.
0: Yeah. So when we come back, we gonna duke it out, or we gonna go to the comments?
1: We can duke it out.
0: It's like that.
1: Yeah, it's easy for me.
0: I think it's easy for me too.
1: All right.
0: Hey, we gonna see when we come back. Okay, we gonna squash all the talk. This is the Wake Up Call, only on the Vibe, Houston's culture.

0: Yeah, man, this is the wake-up call, only on the vibe, Houston's culture. And y'all should see Jess over here. She got all type of vibes going on. But anyways, listen, we're still in the games edition or the game console, game systems edition of One's Gotta Go. So Xbox 360 is out of there. Nintendo 64 is out of there. And now we have that Sega Genesis. Sega.
1: My gosh.
0: And PS2. So what we looking like, Jess? You said you want to duke it out. You feel me?
1: All right, here's what's real.
0: Uh-oh.
1: I am just going to flat out say I'm choosing Sega Genesis.
0: Okay, so you're kicking it out?
1: No, I'm keeping it. I'm kicking out the PS2.
0: Oh, okay. See, I thought we was going to just have a party real quick.
1: Why?
0: I thought, you was going to kick out the Sega Genesis, but
1: nope.
0: I had to remind myself. You were kind of really on the cool, speaking highly of it.
1: Yeah.
0: You know, during the break.
1: Because Mortal Kombat was my jam.
0: That was your
1: okay,
0: jam,
1: like, baby. Ask my brother.
0: Your jam.
1: Ask my big brother. Mortal Kombat,
0: Yeah.
1: I always wanted to play Mortal Kombat. That, and I also, gosh, that is kind of tough. Now, wait a minute, now that I think about it. 007.
0: What?
1: 007, Mortal Kombat, and anything Mario. But,
0: So you was whooping people in Mortal Kombat?
1: I was. I had the combos and everything. Ah. Finish him. Like, yeah.
0: Well, you know what? I don't know. Me and you, we at war because I got to let the Sega go. You feel me?
1: All right, well.
0: I got to keep the PS2.
1: To the comments we go.
0: Because, look, when Madden came out, well, no, don't get me wrong. We gotta pay respect to Madden because I think Madden goes back, what, to like 95?
1: Yeah.
0: You know what I'm saying?
1: Yeah, and Madden was, yeah.
0: Yeah,
1: Madden had y'all in the chokehold. Not me, though.
0: Yeah. Shout out to John Madden. You feel me? The legend. But, yeah, man, the PS2 was just the upgrade. That was, that's represents my generation right there.
1: I know. I could tell you that when I saw it came out in the year 2000. I already knew what it was.
0: Hey, you know what I'm saying? Look.
1: I ain't mad. I was just an adult by then. Okay?
0: Right.
1: I had a baby. No, yeah. Wait. Maybe. No, I almost had. Well, whatever. Okay. Keep going.
0: I shall do just that. No, but, yeah, we at odds. I mean, should we go to the comments?
1: Let's go to the comments. We're going to have to break this tab.
0: See what they're talking about.
1: I already know what they're going to say. Because this is for the millennials.
0: I see
1: well,
0: one.
1: Well, I'm not even a millennial.
0: You will? Yeah, we'll include you. You dope enough.
1: Thank you. I'm that era between Gen X and millennials. It's a lost era. I can't remember the name of it, but it's a real thing.
0: Got you. Okay. Let's see. Well, in the comments now, we got Charles. He put that A up. Look, Sega Genesis, we out of there. Let me see. What else? You know what I'm talking about? See, Rudy. Now, she just killing the PS2. But now, I don't know if you see what I'm saying. Jada, she's saying, look, Sega Genesis can go. She letting you know what it is.
1: Yeah.
0: Off top.
1: Yeah.
0: Yeah, another one. One fan Mocha. Sega Genesis. Ooh wee, they letting you know, Jess.
1: Youngins. Hey, youngins.
0: they
1: your age gotta be. I already know. That's okay.
0: Let me see another one. Up is Maya. Up Sega. Gotta go.
1: That's fine. That's fine. All right, we can just end this now because y'all not gonna keep playing with me.
0: Shoot, I don't know.
1: Wrap it up.
0: But Jess, I mean, you gotta help me out. Like in celebration of the PS2, because it's like equivalent to like the New York Knicks, winning the championship, uh-huh. The NBA championship. So what song should I play, Jess? You ain't gonna help me out. For a victory song.
1: Play some French Montana.
0: Some French, okay. Hey, we gonna do it for all the New Yorkers out there. Word to mother. What up, V? What up, Saint? Y'all keep it live right where you got it. This for New York out there. Yeah, this is the wake up call, only on the vibe. Houston's culture. Hope you like my East Coast accent. You heard?
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0: Hey, man, we in here stepping, man. We in here vibing. This is the Wake Up Call, only on the Vibe, Houston's culture. And speaking of the vibes and good vibes, man, we got your good news story of the day. Jess, what they talking about?
1: So I just want to say, first, acknowledge all of the fathers and the dads that be doing their job. You know what I'm saying? Because I just feel like they don't get enough credit. But a proud father raised his kids alone and saw them all the way through graduation, right? So he pretty much exemplifies resilience and love, overcoming the challenges of single parenthood to guide his children toward academic success. And his dedication and sacrifices highlight his unwavering commitment to their growth and future. Now, I found this to be inspirational because, you know, a lot of people, we talk about parenthood on the show, and we talk about mothers, and we talk about, you know, families in general, but single dads are it's a real thing too, you know. Yeah. And even the dads that are just trying to do what they can for their children, it's not always easy. And I was a single parent, raising my daughter or whatever, and I know fathers that are absolutely out here trying to do the best they can and with the circumstances they were given, you know. So I just really feel like it's important to honor and acknowledge the dads that are at least trying. I know sometimes people be upset and in their feelings and whatever else because relationships don't work out, and that's one thing. But as far as parenting, that's a whole other ball game. So I just thought this was really cool because it shows him with the three kids. He has two boys and a girl, but when they were little, through their graduation, with their graduation caps and their stoles and all that kind of stuff, and it's just you can see how proud he is as a father.
0: Yeah.
1: You know, so shout out to this man and his kids and for doing the right thing, sticking around. Like, dads are important. Dads matter. That's it. That's my good news story today.
0: Hey, man, that's what's up. I really like that right there. Very heartfelt. And once again, man, your good news story of the day. Y'all stay tuned. We got more for you. Oh, yes. We're talking about that classic throwback. Talking about that vitamin P. Yeah, this is the Wake Up Call, only on the Vibe, Houston's culture. Yeah.
2: When they stop, we still catching a vibe.
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0: Fat, know you eat some rice and your cabbage too.
1: She ain't savage too, I'm a savage too, it's compatible. She was talking practice, had a cut her off, got a battle boo. I ain't chicken tender, if you f*** my brother, I ain't mad at you.
0: In the kitchen, we ain't even make it to the master room.
1: Met her in the trenches, but she f***ing different, and she tatted too.
0: And she independent, sweat this is different, and she nasty too.
1: Yeah, my body different, when I move, forget it, I'm an animal.
0: My body different, I'ma eat on that like I'm Hannibal.
1: I'ma add a fool, I get active too. I'ma eat that like an edible.
0: For sure. I'ma fuck like I said, but no mommy be popping that Adderall.
1: For sure. That be perfect way when you win it, it feel like it's grabbing you.
0: For sure. I don't even mad at you, but I had to do what I had to do.
1: For sure. She got an attitude when she's it's like she mad at you.
0: For sure.
2: I want y'all to go back, just like end this beef from Cash, not from YouTube.
3: Yep,
2: that's me. Magic.

0: What it do, what it does. This is the wake-up call right here, only on The Vibe, Houston's culture. And yeah, I know, you know, we're giving you some new joints and new flavor and all that. But you know we got to drop that classic, baby. Talking about that classic throwback. Jess.
1: Listen, 1998 was a good year. And I'm not going to tell y'all my age, but it was a good year. Just know this, okay? This song right here, It debuted at number one on the Billboard Hot 100. It was from The Miseducation of Lauryn Hill. At the time, it was a CD. You know what I'm saying? Like, y'all. I heard the CDs are the new vinyls. Is that true?
0: Yeah, you can go ahead and say that.
1: All right, I digress. Now, this song became the first solo hip-hop song to debut at number one on the Hot 100. It also made a Miss Lauryn Hill the first female rapper to reach number one on the chart. Now, Lauren wasn't just giving us a record. She gave us a whole sermon over a beat, okay? Yeah. And debuted at number one while doing it. I can't even explain to you how big that is. The lady is still out here eating off of that one album.
0: Yeah, it's powerful.
1: Yes, we love it. So, without further ado, this is your classic throwback. Doo-wop, that thing, Lauryn Hill, right here on The Vibe.
0: Houston's culture.

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0: up, I'm like.
1: Yes, man, we up in here jamming. We going up. This is the Wake Up Call, only on the Vibe, Houston's culture. And right about now, it's time to put a little substance in the mix, man. I'm talking about your vitamin P.
2: For positivity, of course. And listen, real easy peasy lemon squeezy. Today, I want you to simply give yourself credit for what you've already survived. There are things that happen in life. There were days that you didn't know how you were going to make it through. And somehow, here you are.
1: Yep.
2: Okay, so whatever today brings, remember, you have the evidence that you can handle hard things. Like I always say, you survived 100% of your worst days, and you will survive again. Okay, so just keep going. You don't need the whole plane. You just need enough faith for the next move, and that is your vitamin P for positivity. Here's your chaser right here on the Wake Up Call.
1: It is the Vibe, Houston's culture.

0: this piece.
1: Out this piece. Yo.
0: Hey, man, we got to go.
1: Yeah,
0: we got to go. We got to go. We got to go. It's been another good show. And, yeah, looking forward to tomorrow.
1: Yes.
0: But
1: absolutely.
0: For right now, we got to, what Jay always say?
2: Chunk the dude.
0: Yes. Thank you for tuning in. Listen, you can catch up with me on Instagram at It's Miss Jessie. Tap the link tree in my bio to get all of the links and things you need to see what I'm up to. And Jay, where can they find you?
2: Show get at your man's Jay Xavier on that IG at Jay Xavier Official. And also for all things Vibe, get at us at Vibe Houston on that IG. So, you know, God say the same. We'll be back at it tomorrow. And kicking, dropping flavor.
0: Kick, dropping flavor.
2: Yes.
0: Hey, I like how you put that together. It's the wake up call. Tell a friend to tell a friend. Peace.
2: Yes. Holla.
3: Thank you. Thank you. Thank you. Far too kind.

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0: What's up? It's your girl, Ronan Banks, and we're getting into some more of Houston's culture on The Vibe.
1: It's like, I don't understand all this. I made Mona Leo. 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

0: Hey you. 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
5: Yo, Ma. I know you got a man and all. 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
4: It's the vibe, the culture, and it's the day party with Nasheeba Lovelace. And we're keeping the R&B vibes going on this wild Wednesday. We've got back-to-back-to-back John B. First up is Someone to Love, featuring Babyface, right here on the vibe.

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2: It's just me as the goat.
1: Damn. On the all new vibe.
3: Yeah. Yeah.
4: Oh, baby.
3: Look, my notepad caught many bodies. Screenshots solve plenty problems. Voice notes bag plenty hotties. 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Hey. 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Disrespect.

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0: Hey you. Late nights, we set a different type of vibe. 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You know what I mean. 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
0: It's smooth. 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
0: It's Late Night Vibes on The Vibe.

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2: 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Say, man. What it do? This is the Freestyle King, Lil Flip.
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1: You know, Missy feel super duper, but Prince couldn't get me change my name. 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
2: Yeah, they wanna eat off my plate. They wanna eat off me. When I had my vision, you couldn't see it.
3: I'm off the better things. I'm only doing it's gonna make me elevate. Only one people around that's gonna make me better.
2: And that, it's so they ask how I get that, I'm too busy and it's money, can I shed it? My daddy let me down, but I promise you I won't let him. I won't say, man, but make me better. Me my boy still be fighting out, can't get that letter.
3: Numb to the pain.
2: Yeah, and I'm like,

It's the vibe, the culture, and it's the day party with Nasheeba Lovelace. And it is noon, so it is time for These Are My Thoughts. I really don't have anything to talk about or to discuss in particular, but now is always a good time for you guys to follow me on Instagram if you aren't already. I am at Queen Sheeba. That is Q-U-E-E-N-S-H-Y-B-A. He is in boy, Queen Sheeba on Instagram. And if you're not following The Vibe, please also do follow The Vibe Houston, T-H-E-V-I-B-E-H-O-U-S-T-O-N on IG as well. I like to post me being in the studio in real time on my IG stories. I also like to post different tidbits about whatever's going on in the music world, my thoughts, which I refer to as Sheeba Says. So please be sure to follow me on the gram to wrap up our back-to-back-to-back Toni Braxton on this wild Wednesday. Another one of my favorites of hers. This is Long As I Live on the Vibe.

0: Are you coming to get me?
1: Oh, no, I didn't think so. Yeah. No, we're good. We're chilling. I'm not doing nothing. I'm chilling. I'm relaxing. I'm with my girl. We good. Like, I don't need nothing. No, you're good. I'll be back later. Didn't you say you had something to do? Oh, okay. How long? Okay. What do you mean? You're tripping. Tripping for no reason. I don't even trip on you like that. You're wildin'.
2: Saying goodbye to that old sweetheart of a car can be painful. But when you donate it to KTSU, we put it to good use. The proceeds.

0: Are you coming to get me?
1: Oh, no, I think so. Yeah. No, we're good. We're chilling. Chilling. I'm not doing nothing. I'm chilling. I'm relaxing. I'm with my girl. We good. Like, I don't need nothing. No, you're good. I'll be back later. Didn't you say you had something to do? Oh, okay. How long are you? Okay. What do you mean? You're tripping. Tripping for no reason. I don't even trip on you like that. You're wild.
2: Saying goodbye to that old sweetheart of a car can be painful. 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
2: It's the Vibe, the culture, and it's the day party with Nasheeba Lovelace. Thank you all for joining me on this Tuesday afternoon. You already know how we're going to kick off the show with the 1 minute afternoon meditation. Take a deep breath, breathing in through the nose, breathing out through the mouth. Breathing in, feeling the lungs expanding. Breathing out, feeling a sense of letting go. Breathing in to feel the body getting fuller. Breathing out to feel the release of any tension. Breathing in, feeling alive and awake. Breathing out, feeling muscles relaxing. Breathing in, feeling alive and awake. Breathing out, feeling muscles relaxing. Thank you all for joining me on this Tuesday afternoon on this Take Two Tuesday. You already know what it is. I should have been here earlier, but I'm here now. Let's move forward. Let's move forward. So, of course, we are going to start off the show with an H-Town block. First up, we've got Houston's very own Queen Bee Beyonce with Morning Dew, even though it's the afternoon. Donkey, donkey, donk, right here on The Vibe.

happy belated birthday to the Queen Bee Beyonce. And she also recently dropped a B-Day re-release with remastered audio and visuals and a few new tracks, including a feature by the late, great, one and only Selena, which some of the Latino community is up in arms about. But to wrap up our back-to-back Beyonce on this Take Two Tuesday, we've got Kitty Cat from the original B-Day album.

It's the vibe, the culture, and it's the day party with Nasheeba Lovelace, and that was Coffee by Kelly Rowland. We're in the middle of our back-to-back Kelly Rowland in the middle of our H-Town block on this Take Two Tuesday. Up next is Ice, I-C-E, Feel So Nice, Scorching Me. Those are the lyrics. Ice by Kelly Rowland featuring Lil Wayne, right?

Wrapping up our H-Town block on this Take Two Tuesday, we've got back-to-back Megan Thee Stallion. First up is Big Ol' Freak right here on The Vibe.

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1: It's The Vibe, the culture, and it's the day party with Nasheeba Lovelace. And up next on this Take Two Tuesday, we've got back-to-back total. It's only right I played the original Kissing You right here on The Vibe.

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That was Can't You See by Total featuring the Notorious B.I.G. wrapping up our back-to-back Total on this Take Two Tuesday. And you should be able to see by now that we are going to do back-to-back-to-back girl groups. Up next, I've got back-to-back 702 on this Take Two Tuesday. First up is Get It Together right here on The Vibe.

is Creep by TLC. Rest in power to the one, the only Left Eye. TLC is currently on the road for the It's Iconic tour, but Tion, aka T-Boz, has had to sit out a few shows because she's had a sickle cell flare-up. Prayers to T-Boz. She is still recovering. But up next in our back-to-back TLC on this Take Two Tuesday, my favorite, No Scrubs, right here on The Vibe.

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2: Your

aka Sisters with Voices, on this Take Two Tuesday. They lyrics be wild. I'm willing to do anything to get in your pants. That's crazy. SWV will be on tour starting later this year in November through to 2027. Wrapping up our back-to-back, SWV is one of my favorites of theirs, Rain, right here on The Vibe.

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2: It's the vibe, the culture, and it's the day party with Nasheeba Lovelace. And up next on this Take Two Tuesday, we've got another girl group trio, back-to-back Jade. First up is Don't Walk Away, and after that is I Wanna Love You, right here on the vibe.

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2: It's the Vibe, the culture, and it's the day party with Nasheeba Lovelace, and we're keeping the 90s vibe going on this Take Two Tuesday. We've got back-to-back In Vogue. First up is Hold On To Your Love, right here on the Vibe.

Now, I'll be real honest with y'all. I know people love En Vogue. They broke a lot of records, especially in the late 90s, but they are not one of my faves. And it's really primarily because I just don't like the doo-wop, shoo-wop, doo-wop 50s pop sound, 50s singing quartet. That's not my jam. But I do like What a Man, What a Man, What a Mighty Good Man by Salt-N-Pepa featuring En Vogue right here on The Vibe.

That was "Do You Mind If I Stroke You Up? I Don't Mind" by Changing Faces. They were unfortunately produced by that man that I do not name for a multitude of reasons, who is currently serving time, and he needs to be buried under the jail. Wrapping up our back-to-back Changing Faces on this Take Two Tuesday, we've got Get Out, otherwise known as GHETTOUT, right here on The Vibe.

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2: It's the vibe, the culture, and it's the day party with Nasheeba Lovelace. And unfortunately, it's time for me to end the show, but not before I do the 1 minute positive affirmation. Let's go. I am strong, capable, and resilient. I am strong, capable, and resilient. I am worthy of love, happiness, and success. I am worthy of love, happiness, and success. I am grateful for all the good in my life. I am grateful for all the good in my life. I am constantly learning and growing. 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
2: I promise you for Wild Wednesday. Y'all know I was going to throw in a tiger growl. For Wild Wednesday, you guys will get a full show, the whole shebang, the whole enchilada. You will get the full show for tomorrow for Wild Wednesday. I promise. Scout's honor. All right, y'all. Like I be saying in my 1 minute positive affirmation, you know, learning and growing. Changes, learning and growing. But thank you all. It's always a pleasure when you guys tune in to be here on The Vibe on the day party with me, Nasheeba Lovelace. And we were in the middle of our Jeanne block. I'm wrapping that up with Sending My Love. And a bonus, I've got two more songs from another girl group duo. I've got back-to-back flowetry after Jeanne right here on The Vibe. Peace.

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0: Hey you. 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

psychedelics because I'm too scared of unpacking. Sometimes I only see myself in my therapist's glasses, but I'm not taking it serious because she's very attractive. I know it's a heavy decision to bury the hatchet. It'll take more than 6 pallbearers to carry that casket. I put the man in manipulation when I pay your rent, and that is an obligation to our attachment. Then I sprinkle in a little massage.

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Yeah. Ice.

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1: Let's get the party started. 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

0: 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You dig? Hey, man, statement, it's your boy Zay, the one only, because you can't clone me. Hit the vibe, 90.9. And look, y'all, I ain't gonna lie to you, man. We in for a real treat right now. We got an icon in the building. You know what I'm saying? We got a YouTube sensation in the building. You feel what I'm saying? Hey, look, we got a marvelous person in the building right now. Dave Chatella, what we doing?
1: Hello, it's Yeah, it's your girl, Daisha Taylor. I'm checking in. Yeah. What happened to Taylor girls? We up in here.
0: Yeah.
1: H-Town, what up? Yeah. I'm out here at the colleges.
0: Talk that talk. Hey, look, my daughter put up the TSU.
1: Okay,
0: I have to tell her, man. It's the South University.
1: Okay.
0: We don't say Texas Southern University.
1: Okay.
0: We say the South University.
2: I've heard that.
0: You feel what I'm saying?
1: The South University.
0: Yeah.
1: I like that.
2: University.
1: I like that. They know something because they got me out here, so they know something.
0: Come on, fat. Look, we got to have you out here. It's a must. It's a must.
1: Hopefully they get me back for the homecoming. I'm trying to come back for the homecoming so I can really turn it up a lot.
2: So you talking to the right people.
0: Come on. You talking that talk. You talking the language right now.
1: Okay.
0: So, man, let's go and get it, man. Hey, so what brings y'all here in H-Town, man? Like, what you got going on?
1: Okay,
0: right
1: you know, I love H-Town, for
0: right,
1: one.
0: Right,
1: so, it's the
0: right.
1: love of Texas. I love Texas, but I'm promoting my two singles, Bet You Won't, one right now featuring Saucy's Antenna, and then I got a song called It Ain't My Fault. So, you know, I got to break it into colleges. So I had to come straight, you know?
0: Most definitely. Hey, so look, y'all know what I do on my side time. You know what I'm saying? For the ones that don't know, I do the Real Tune TV, you know, performances. And my girl done hopped on and killed. I'm talking about the video finna go crazy.
1: Okay,
0: so y'all,
2: she brought the heat.
0: Come on. Facts. But okay, we gotta get into it, man.
1: Okay, let's get
0: because
1: it.
0: Everybody know who you are, right?
1: Right.
0: That's a must, you know what I'm saying? And for the ones that don't know, obviously they must be under a rock.
1: Right.
0: Right. You know what I'm saying? No shade, right? But for the ones that don't know, let people know, you know, where it all started for you. You know what I'm saying? Matter of fact, and before you get to that, right?
1: Okay.
0: Give me your Mount Rushmores of artists.
1: Okay,
0: female
1: so
0: artists, male artists.
1: How many?
0: Four. You get four on the Mount Rushmore.
1: So four males and four women?
0: It can be
1: just four total.
0: Yeah, four in general.
1: I'm a girl's girl right now.
0: Ooh, okay.
1: You know,
0: okay.
1: I'm with the ladies. So Cardi B.
0: Okay, Cardi.
1: Mata Leo. Eve.
0: Oh, Eve?
1: Yeah, Eve is fire. And,
0: Okay.
1: Sierra.
2: Oh,
0: Sierra.
2: That was a good one.
0: You and Sierra?
1: Yeah, just so I can have a little, you know, I got to mix it up a little bit.
2: That was a good one.
1: Sierra.
2: She was that girl.
0: She's that girl.
2: She's still that girl. She's still that girl.
1: And she's
0: exactly.
1: popping them out left and right looking good. I'm telling you. I'm like,
0: hey, I'm not mad.
1: You know,
0: I ain't mad at it. Okay, so with you naming, you know, those prominent artists, how have those artists impacted you? You know what I'm saying? You being an artist. You know,
1: yeah.
0: Like, what's something that you took from each one of them?
1: So those artists didn't fully, like, impact me, like, with my career because I was in a different era.
0: Right.
1: But, like, now, you know, they're definitely role models, especially
0: for
1: with Cardi
0: sure.
1: B. Her style is everything. So
0: exactly.
1: I definitely aspired to just get a stylist and stuff that just can put me where I need to be. Aesthetically, well, you know, with the clothes and stuff. So
0: yeah.
1: she's definitely inspiration when it comes to that. Sierra with the singing, with the style, with the dancing. Like, you know, when I'm looking at a little choreography, I want to be a little sexy.
2: Yeah.
1: I got to look at CeCe.
0: Okay.
1: Eve just was like a real gutter, like.
0: Facts. People don't know
1: hard.
0: That.
1: Hard. One of them just, you know, it's just like. She intimidates you for real. Like,
2: yeah.
1: She one of them girls is like, nah, don't go over there and mess with Eve.
2: Mm-hmm.
1: You know, and then who else I said? What was the other one?
3: 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We now rejoin The Vibe in progress.
1: I'm gonna start getting into the R&B bag. So
0: really,
1: yes, if I'm doing an R&B song, I definitely want to get something with CeCe.
0: Oh, boy, hey, look,
1: need
0: now
1: that.
0: This is the time to speak stuff into existence. So hey, from your lips to God's ears, yeah.
1: For R&B vibes, I definitely want to get something with CeCe, Usher, Chris Brown, all that.
0: Okay, look, CB tour coming
1: yeah.
0: up.
1: Yeah.
0: All right, man. So Now you got to get into where it all started for you. You know what I'm saying? You as not only an artist, yes, but just as when you came into your
1: right,
0: own fame.
1: With the content and stuff.
0: Yeah.
1: So me and my sister started back in, we've been doing music for a little minute. Back in like middle school, we really started. You know, a lot of y'all may know me from the Taylor Girls. We had the hit single Stiller Man. Mm-hmm. That was us, the wedgie and my booty. We had a lot of hits. Georgia, Man Thigh. We had a good little run.
0: Y'all
1: so
0: did.
1: Yes, a lot of people know us from the content, doing the funny Instagram videos back in the day. We used to do crazy some crazy stuff back then, you know. But we was definitely we had a big impact on the whole funny videos and added music into them, and then that's how the Stiller Man song came about. We had made a super viral little skit, and we put the Stiller Man was like an audio behind the skit, and so the audio went so viral. We was like, oh no! The producer took the audio, put it on the beat, was out of here. It was literally out of here. The video had already did millions of views, so.
0: That's what y'all was doing, though.
1: We was having a lot. We was definitely the first girls to do the whole skitting and then putting the music behind it and making it like a whole era. So we had our own little era, our own little, you know, our little thing. And then even with the dancing, with the Stiller Man and stuff, we contributed a lot to that whole era. So, yeah, you know, it, real legend over her.
0: I've been saying it since you walked up. Nah, come on.
1: In the millennial world, you know?
0: Hey, facts. But, okay, so with all that, you know, transpiring, was there ever a time where it was difficult to, you know, navigate through that whole space? Because I know, like, walking into that type of fame can be a lot, especially at a young age.
1: Yeah, it wasn't really. We was ready. We was so hype. Very, very hype back then. We didn't really fear nothing. You know, I think the only fear we probably had was when it was, like, really time to get on the big, big stages and we in front of 10, 15,000 people. That's when we was like, okay, hold on, this is real. But it's like the fans, man, they just make you feel so loved. They know every word. You got the lights. Wow. You know, you really could. You know, we was controlling it. We was really controlling the crowd back then. So it was fun. It was fun. I feel like our whole career has been fun. Like, even now, even with us transitioning with our kids, it's still fun. You know what I'm saying? I feel like that's why we can still deliver and show up and, you know, have a positive attitude about being on social media all the time or about streaming all day. Because it generally be fun. You know, we have fun with our supporters.
0: I love it. So, talk about that time when you realized it was purposeful. You know what I'm saying?
1: Yeah.
0: Because that moment in time, you like, oh, nah, this is me right here. Like, I'm finna, whoever around, I'm coming for that number one spot. Like, talk about that moment when you was like, okay, yeah, this is mine for the taking. I love hearing them type of moments.
2: Oh, for real.
1: I don't feel like I fully got it.
0: What?
1: Yeah, I didn't. Like, even though even though we had like one of the biggest records in the world was on the billboards and all that, I still didn't feel like we really got like the full package. Like, I feel like we were still like robbed a little bit with that. You know, I feel like we rushed into a deal too fast. Like, we were so happy, like, oh, all these deals calling, but it was like, if we would have been like smarter back then, I wish we would have kind of just been like, nah, we making so much money on the back end. Let's hold on a minute. Let's so we can ask for more money. We could have asked for more money back then. We had two hits on the billboards at the same time. So we was in a really, really good position. So we was literally going through like a label war. Like, everybody was calling us. We was getting flued out every other day. We was out of town, you know. So it was just like, we was just so hyped. But we ain't really, I don't know. I feel like signing to a label at the time we signed stopped us. It really hindered us a lot. Yeah, when I feel like, because we were like one of the first girls that had, we were the only female artists that had a dance record. You know, you had Silento, Juju on the Beat.
0: Thanks.
1: You had the guys, but there was no female. So they was like, I feel like they ain't know what to do with us. We was too ahead of our time.
0: Yeah.
1: We was way too ahead because they was confused. They didn't know what to do. They like, y'all numbers is crazy. We don't know what to do. We was the first type of artist like that at RCA. They had never had a girls group. That was new to them. So they were trying to figure it out. I feel like we were like the test dummies.
2: Do you have any advice for people that's rushing into a deal?
1: Take your time, baby.
2: But what if they already in the deal?
0: I'm about to say, sometimes it's too late.
1: I mean, yeah, I don't know what to tell you. You gotta pay them folks their money. This year, she's a lawyer. But I will say, we audited our label a lot. Like, we was on top of the money. Like, my pops, shout out to Papa Taylor, he was making sure the money got spent right and they weren't just dogging the budget. So when it was time for us to leave, we ain't owed them no money. We ain't have to pay no, you know, no fees, because usually a lot of artists be upside down. They gotta pay to get up out of there. We was in a great position. We ain't have to pay no money. We left, you know, scot-free. But I just think as an artist, you know, when you going into, when you, you know, wanting to be signed, you going into a label situation, just make sure it's going to be the best situation for you, and just make sure you got some power when you walk in the room. Because it's a whole nother thing to have a hit, but it's a whole nother thing not to have a voice, you know? Facts. So I know this round, I'm like, nah, I'm trying to, I need a hit. And come then on. I need another hit. Then I need one more. Then I'm going to go to the label.
2: Hurt them.
1: You know, so that's my plan.
0: But you know what's crazy? Because I always wanted to know what it was like to be in a booth and making hits with your siblings. Like, what is that dynamic like when y'all...
1: It was fun. We had fun. Like, I genuinely have fun with my sisters. Even now, like, you know, we trying to figure out our content stuff, but making content with them and just being with them, like, when we all together, we went and took over Tokyo, like, a couple weeks ago.
0: That's amazing.
1: Shut it down. We had, like... 40,000 people in live. We just like having fun, just enjoying each other. So, you know, you're going to bicker, you're going to fuss, you're going to fight. But at the end of the day, it's going to always be us, you know?
0: Because, look, I could not do that. Hey, shout out to my brothers and sisters, but I couldn't do that. It's fun.
1: We have a good time. I feel like, I mean, you enjoy the body here. You know, you never know how long somebody going to be here. So, just like enjoy them, love on them, support them, and just be here while you can, because you just never know.
0: So. All right, so speaking of content, right? Now, y'all, there was some pranks that y'all did. I was like, oh, y'all bold. So, was that ever
2: was
0: a prank? look, you hear what I'm saying?
2: I was doing extreme stuff.
0: Extreme.
2: Like, dang, and people just, like, laughing it off, and it's like, if it was me, like, hey, dang, I'm ready to go to war.
0: So, was there ever a prank that went, like, too far for y'all to post, but you was like, let's go ahead and get up out of there? Let's go ahead and post it.
1: I think we had we used to do a lot of social experiments, and I think we used to get money. I think we had like $50, $100, something. And we used to walk up to somebody and be like, oh, you had left your money. You dropped your money.
2: Oh my God.
1: And one time somebody was really mad, like trying to convince us, like, no, that's my money.
0: Yeah.
1: But we had wrote our name on the money. So when they said that, we like, this ain't your money. You know, because it was a social experiment to see if they was going to be truthful or if they was going to lie. Everybody lied. Girl, they wanted that 100.
2: I need that money.
1: They needed 100. They like, oh, they checking their pockets. So that was the only time we really had, like, the problem. Other than that, everybody usually would just laugh or, you know, going on about their business. Nobody really take it. I feel like now people taking it serious because they like, no, we don't want, like, now it's like, you got to really tiptoe around, like, you know. Oh, and we was at a shopping center. We had spray painted my baby daddy car in Publix. And so we had, before we could even get out the parking lot, it was probably like 10 cops. Surrounding us. Yeah, 10 cops surrounding. They like, y'all vandalized. It was crazy. And we was like, oh my gosh, we finna go to jail for the first time.
2: We was crying.
1: So he walking out because he didn't have no clue what was going on.
0: Yeah.
1: He just see his car spray painting, and then he see 10 cops surrounding us. We like, oh my gosh, it's for real. They banned us. They said, oh no, if y'all ever come back out here and do a prank again, it was two. Then we did a kidnapping prank. They was like, y'all go to jail.
0: Y'all
1: they came to our house, knocked at our door. I was like, okay, yeah, it's getting deep. We need to stop. We need to just calm down. So the pranks now is like,
0: I feel that.
1: They was getting serious back then because there was a lot of people, but they locking people up now. They're not playing.
2: I was trying to come up with some ideas for the pranks. Like, was it just all off the dome?
1: I mean, yeah. We just was having... They would suggest stuff, or we would see somebody do it. We would recreate it.
0: Yeah.
1: You know, so it just kind of whatever you kind of do. Whatever you want to do, we doing it. We doing everything. The numbers was hitting.
2: That's all
0: that matters. As long as the number was hitting,
1: the numbers
0: y'all
1: was hitting.
0: Getting results.
1: We were doing millions of views.
0: Come on.
1: So it was making sense. I was like, shoot, I'll go to jail, sitting there for a day. You know?
2: Oh my God.
1: Make that little 30 real quick. I'll be out tomorrow.
0: No cap.
1: So yeah.
0: Hey, but man, look, y'all don't go to what, man. Obviously, you here. It's a dope conversation.
1: Yeah.
0: So look, you already know what we got pulled up, huh?
1: Which
0: one? That ain't my fault.
1: It ain't my fault.
2: We like that.
1: Hey, look. You like that?
2: We like that.
0: I'm going to let you introduce. It's your word. I'm just living in it.
1: Listen, it's your girl, Daisha Taylor, and I'm about to vibe with the vibe, okay?
0: Yeah.
1: We about to get into that. It ain't my fault. at KTSU 90.9 FM. We finna have a bar. Let's get into this. It ain't my fault.
2: It ain't my fault.
1: Your girl, Daisha Taylor.

was beating up and knocking out they shoes. 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I can't break no bread if you want sleeping on that couch. Put them on TV, my giving out that cloud for free, and I'm not for the game. Better watch your mouth for me, ayy, cause it get ugly. But I'm a sweetheart, you can't tell. 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I can't send you no money, so don't call me from no cell, cause I ain't hold no down. So you better not go to jail. I mean that. Watch a couple switch up on me, I hate, I seen that. We got dirty money, so you know we had to clean that. Can't

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And if he can't get right, I'm just gonna take it as a sign. Cause for this next line, you gotta look me in my eyes. 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

0: This has been different because I've been used to just, you know, performing my sister, being my sister. So it's definitely been a different experience. But I would say it's a growing and I feel like a challenging experience. It's not like a scared for real because I done did it. So I'm seasoned. So even when I go perform and I'm doing stuff, they like, girl, you should have been already popped. Like, girl, bye. Like, get out of my face, you know? So it's just more so like a learn. Like, I'm relearning myself. I feel like I'm kind of like reinventing myself just on a solo level instead of a group level. So I feel like I'm in my discovery field right now, trying to figure it out. Because I'm redoing it because I'm like, okay, this is in right now. So we got the streaming. So let me put the streaming with the music. Let me bring them with me. Let me get the view, you know? Let me bring them in more so they can just see the grind. So when I do pop, they be like, nah, she was grinding.
1: Come on.
0: She worked for that, you know? So they can't be like, oh, nah, it was paid. You know what I'm saying? They need to see the work. They need to see the work.
1: Nah, for sure. Okay, so with them growing pains that you know, had to endure, right? How have you seen yourself develop as an artist? Like, you know what I'm saying? Like, what were some things that you learned that was like, okay, yeah, I'm going to never forget that?
0: I'm still learning. I would say I'm not fully learned yet. I'm still learning. I'm still in my learning era right now. So I'm still trying to figure out stuff. Like, I'm not all the way figured out, if that makes sense.
1: So what are some things that you've already learned then? You know, like, how have you
0: some things I've learned, connections. Like, make sure, you know, when the label and everybody is working with distribution, when they put me with people, make sure you connect. And just be very open to trying things. I know when me and my sister was in, we was like, nah, but we already popped. We got money. Who is you? We ain't doing all that. We not doing that. Nope. So now I'm like, no, I'm doing everything, anything I got, because it's like I'm more in my humble bag. I feel like you never know which opportunity gonna come from what. So you need to just, you know, be open, be very open-minded, connect with people, be nice, because you never know when it's gonna be their time, you know? We was real like, nah, I don't know who you is, boo. If you ain't up here with me, I ain't doing it. You know, or if you ain't bigger, I ain't doing it.
1: I love it.
0: But it's like, you never know.

0: having this humble spirit.
1: You got
0: a lot of artists don't have that
1: nowadays. They don't. But it's needed. It's really needed. And you get, and people are nicer. Like, even like all the radio station interviews and stuff, and just this whole journey, just like, you got good energy.
0: Exactly.
1: Like, you literally, how you is online. I'm loving it. So everybody advocate.

0: Devin. You're going to get there for sure. It's on the way.
1: Come on, stop. I'm a Capricorn, yeah. So I don't stop. But I keep going. I'm somebody knocking at every door.
0: You did.
1: To knock down.
0: So you touched on streaming.
1: Yeah.
0: How's that been for you? Like, do you like it so far?
1: I love streaming.
0: You know
1: I'm still,
0: like,
1: I'm still getting my consistent bag, though. I'm still filling it out, but I'm upgrading. I'm, you know, getting my camera and stuff. I just got my streaming camera and just upgrading my content in general. But I love streaming. I feel like it's very important to just bring your supporters with you so that they can see

0: not a good thing. I love it.
1: You know what's crazy is that I don't think artists are still understanding how much you need content.
0: I mean, no, they are. I've been seeing a lot of artists going to, like, Constant, like, these streamers to get their music promoted when they drop.
1: They need to start having their own cameraman. Like, what you got? Like
0: you, Sauce Walker? I'm a killer once I get up there. They're going to be messing with me. They're going to be like, dang, what this girl?
1: Every artist needs to be streaming.
0: Yeah, Lizzo doing it, though. I got to give it to Lizzo. Lizzo tapping in. I said, Liz tapping in. Lizzo not playing. I got to do something with Lizzo. She's tapping into the world, and I love seeing her at Streamer University and just getting it. And not being, like, bougie. Like, she was in the mix.
1: Exactly.
0: I was like, okay, this is the first artist I've seen tapping in on this side. So, you know, yeah, I love that. I love seeing that.
1: I love it, too, because, man, like, y'all having that extra content to post, not only for y'all, but for y'all fans to see y'all, you know what I'm saying, interacting with different people. Mm-hmm. It's like, okay, now that's how you kind of act when you're outside of the studio.
0: But it's a different vibe, too, because it's not like, you know, TikTok or YouTube. Exactly. They're getting to see the good, the bad, the ugly, the real, raw, you know.

0: thing, you know? So I feel like it's needed. Like, we need the authenticity. Yeah. What's it called? The authenticity. That's it, right?
1: Yeah, now you said it right. Okay. You
0: said yeah, we need that. Like, we need that. People need to be real, like, about how you, you know what I'm saying? You get a writer, you just got a writer, shoot.
1: Facts.
0: It still won't go nowhere if I ain't said it right. What? What? Okay, what? We got writers, what? What? Next. You know what I'm saying? It's a part of the process, you know? It's just like somebody else writing a book and you put your name on it, baby. No, you know? It's just like a TV show. You going on there, they telling you what to do. You're acting.
1: Facts.
0: It don't matter.
1: Facts.
0: Make it till you make it, baby.
1: Look, I know that's right. Sometimes you got to. So, look, everybody doing it. You got to make it sometimes.
0: I mean, it's going to get you where you need to go.
1: Exactly.
0: Some of the biggest records was not wrote by the artist, but
1: come on,
0: guess what?
1: Drake.
0: If she ain't say it like that or if he ain't say it like that, it wouldn't be what it is. And it's the influence. Like, people love the person. That's why it's doing what it's doing. So, people just got to understand that, you know?
1: Yeah.
0: They don't understand that. They'll get it. I'm going to make them get it.
1: Hey, look. Hey, somebody got to
0: do it. They're going to get in line with me, boo.
1: Somebody got to do it. You're going to be the one to do it for sure.
0: Yeah, but I definitely want to. I feel like it was very needed for me to just bring my supporters so they can see this second journey. This is my second season because I already had a first one.
1: Yeah.

0: Twitch to the TikTok and to the battling to all this. Like, I want them to see the process because it takes hard work to get to where you want.
1: Definitely. It definitely do. So, we got to talk about, you know what I'm saying, you just in the music industry right now. Like, how are you right now? You know what I'm saying? Who is Daisha right now? You know, the grown version, not the, you know, the little girl version.
0: Right.
1: Like, who are you making music now? Like, who are you making music now?
0: I feel like I'm like the boss. Like, I'm the mother. Like, yeah. I'm the one everybody gonna come to for everything. I'm the one, you know. Like, I'm the, what is it called? I'm like the bridge. Like, I'm like the gap. Like, I'm the glue.
1: Yeah.
0: That's what I am. I'm the glue. You know what I'm saying? Anything anybody need, they always gonna call me. They got a problem, they gonna always call Daisha. So, I'm the glue right now. And I feel like I'm in my selfish bag. Like, I'm not really, yeah, because I done been too nice, too friendly. I done gave. I'm like, no, it's time for me to receive. So, I'm in my receiving era.
1: Amen.
0: That's where I'm at right now. I'm like, it's time for me to receive. It's time for me to focus on me, because I feel like if I would have been focusing on me years ago, I would already be where I'm trying to go. So it's like, now I gotta reprogram everybody there. But I'm doing this. I got this.

0: I can't be sipping her plane with you. You know? So that's where I'm at with it. Like, we ain't talking about that, man. We ain't talking no music, no money. It ain't nothing to talk about.
1: Okay, speaking of that, I don't know if y'all covered it, but did y'all talk about the camping trip?
0: Girl, that
1: camping
0: trip. Wait, tell me what y'all think. Just tell y'all raw. Like, when y'all seen it, what y'all thought? Just tell y'all raw. Just be real.
1: I was like, it was just like a lot of tea going on and everything.
2: Definitely was.
1: But no, them fighting. The girls was definitely fighting. The girls was definitely fighting. So I got a question though. Is it gonna be a part two next year?
0: Yes. So we do plan to make the camping trip a yearly thing. Definitely shout out to Messy Maj for coming to me, wanting me to be a part of it. So, yeah, it was a vibe. Everybody, like, been hitting us up, you know, about it, wanting to get some sponsors and stuff next year. Yeah. Trying to make it bigger and better.
2: Definitely.
0: Where we can invite more creators and really make it, like, a real production. So, next year is definitely going to be bigger and better than it was this year. But
1: it's going to be more than $500. Because I know they was tripping over the $500.
0: They're going to be mad next year.
1: We trying to come.
0: Girl, they're gonna be mad next year. It's gonna be more than that.
1: We wanna come.
2: Hey, because.
0: But I'm doing a streamer wing house with Terry Reloaded and Trinity Taylor right now. So
1: okay. That's
0: my next little. So I'm curious.
1: Is that gonna be out of Houston or?
0: No, it's gonna be in Atlanta. It's okay. In Atlanta. We got a mansion. We inviting 20-25 creators. It'll be $800 for the creator, $250 for the cameraman. And so we're gonna try it again.
1: Then how long is that gonna be though?
0: 4 days.
1: 4 days? Yeah,
0: Four days of content, 4 days of whatever it's going to be. I don't know.
2: Hey,
0: but
2: look,
0: it's going to be a vibe for sure.
2: Because look, on that camping trip, y'all had that man was hot. I had my dog hot, boy.
0: Who?
2: Hey, that man got hit with that paintball.
0: Oh, CJ.
1: He was mad.
0: But I feel like, you know, everybody brought what they were supposed to bring to the table for the trip. It was very entertaining. Everybody knew about it. The first trip did what it needed to do, and it set the standard. Like, everybody know, like, oh, no, we need to come ready, you know, next time. So I feel like it's going to be 10 times better than it was this year. But it was still good. We still had a good time. Even with all the mess, we genuinely had fun. It was a fun trip.
1: Yeah, I think, like, this trip did, like, show a better side of you know?
0: I feel like
1: I did see a lot of edits and everything from the crazy you. You know how you made sure everybody was fed and comfortable, even with the drama and stuff. Like, obviously, you probably pick your sisters, but you stay neutral, you know? And it was just like, it showed maturity.
0: Really?
1: Yeah, it did.
0: Yeah.
1: And we love to see that.
2: Definitely.
0: Yeah. You know, I try to, you know. That's what I said. I'm like the mother. I'm like the glue. That's why I said I'm in that era right now. Everybody, like, you know, they come, they like, Daisha, we need this, need that. They know I'm getting that. I'm a executor. Mm-hmm. So they know if they come to Daisha, it's going to get executed, finished, packaged right, and I'm going to ship it on out the door.
1: Heard that.
0: So that's what I am.
1: So speaking of the mother, let's talk about the father. We want to talk about your husband.
0: He ain't my hubby yet. But
1: We're speaking on it.
0: He's my man, honey.
1: You know, everybody be getting
0: mad.
1: How is it like working with your significant other? Because we know he produces your music.
0: Yes, he does.
1: So, like, what is that like? Me personally, like, when I go and you know how some people write music about how they feeling, but it's different because, like, y'all are intimate together, and then, like, y'all going in the studio and creating music. Mm-hmm. Like, how is that feeling?
0: I feel like we have a great, like, I don't know, like, me and him are, like, really, like, best friends. Like, we have a really good relationship, you know?
1: Yeah.
0: It's just like, it's like I'm talking to my homeboy, but it's my man. I don't know how to explain
2: it.
0: Like, we have a really good relationship. Like, it's like meant to be. Like, I don't know how to explain it. Like, it makes sense. You know, even if I'm rapping about something, he done pissed me off. I'm saying what I'm saying. He's saying right there. I'm like, yeah. Because I want you to hear it.
1: This is for you.
0: Yeah.
1: This is for you.
0: Because you know it's for you. So I want to hear it.
1: Okay, so how is it when, okay, so I know you be dissing him and everything. Okay, so, like, what is it, like, when you doing it and he feel like you not doing it well? Like, is you taking the constructive criticism?
0: Yeah, he always be, oh, do it again. Oh, no, he do it again. He do me again every time. Every time, it ain't something. Do it again. Okay, lay off the smoking. Don't smoke no more.
1: Right.
0: He be on me. He's a very, like, he want to make sure that I make it to where I'm trying to go. So he's always super duper constructively, like, criticizing me, letting me know, like, no. Nah. Like, today, he's about to say, why you got your butt out? Everything gotta have your butt out. Why is your butt out? Like, he on me by my butt, man. I'm like, boy,
1: he's a little cheek.
0: Get on out of body.
1: He's just trying to protect the queen.
0: That little cheek, boy. Get on up out of here with that little cheek. So he always just trying to make sure that I look good. Yeah. I'm presented well. The people that I have around me, they're, you know, they got my best interests. So right. He always just trying to make sure that I make it back home safe. Everybody is on a swivel. Everybody hit on a swivel. We, you know, we moving how we supposed to move because he know where we going. And right. So he always just coaching. It's always like a constant, like, no, you did that wrong. That ain't right. You need to get it right. You need to get it together. So, you know, he be on me. I need that. Everybody needs somebody like that. Exactly. That's just on you because I feel like it make you a better artist, make you a better person. It just, it keep you, you know, I get irritated all the time. But I have to remind myself, like, no, you need that. Because everybody ain't going to tell you the truth.
1: They're not going to tell you the truth. But sometimes the truth hurts. Yes,
0: it do.
2: So as we wrap it up, right, you got to tell the people what you got coming up next. You know what I'm saying?
0: I am working on a project called Back in That Mode, and I am wanting to do all female features. Okay. So I'm planning to drop that at the top of the year. So I'm working on that. That's my next little move. But I'm just, right now, I'm just solely focusing on It Ain't My Fault. I bet you won't just, you know, mashing the gas on that. So we can just try to build up some type of anticipation. Like, I need to get them records up, get them really out. And about a lot of people ain't even heard them yet. So I'm just really focusing on them for the rest of the year.
1: And you picked two good records.
2: Yeah. You got to explain That Ain't My Fault, though. Really? What was the inspiration behind that? Because you was popping it.
0: So, really, I was just in the studio, and we was just kind of vibing. And, you know,
1: was that the diss?
0: The beat? No, that's not the diss.
1: Okay. I was trying to make sure. Was that the diss?
0: You're messy.
1: Just a little bit.
0: So, no, the diss track is called Moon Pie.
2: Yeah. Hey, she wasn't playing on that diss either.
1: Moon Pie, you know, is crazy.
0: So,
1: Moon Pie.
0: So, yeah,
1: crazy.
0: I dropped that, but it ain't my fault. The beat was saying it.
2: Yeah.
0: Like, if you took the words off, the beat was saying, like, it ain't my fault. That's what it felt like. So, that's what I was like, shoot, let's go with it. You know, and then I knew it's a popular, you know, everybody done know what It Ain't My Fault. You know what Mystical them. So, it was like a go. It was like, girl, it's a no-brainer. And so, that record, everybody liked that more than I Bet You Won't. But I Bet You Won't is still a good an introduction record.
1: For
0: it's like the build-up record. Like, we gonna get you hype. Now we finna really take it there.
2: Yeah.
1: You know, for me, it's giving, like, I bet you on, like, I'm in your face.
0: Yeah.
1: You ain't on that.
0: Yeah.
1: And then it's like, it ain't my fault.
0: Right.
1: Like, I'm popping.
0: Exactly.
1: You not. You mad.
0: Exactly.
1: Uh-huh.
0: Exactly. You
1: it's,
0: got it. You
1: it's
0: got
1: a
0: it.
1: Pretty girl vibe.
0: Yeah.
2: Yeah.
0: And it's like, you can still throw a little booty meat. You can still do
1: a little booty meat.
0: Yeah.
1: It's crazy.
2: Little booty
0: you can
2: powder.
0: Still do what you need to do and then get in and then get out and you can still, you know. So I felt like it was needed. Like, we need that. And then plus, we don't got the crunk music no more.
2: It ain't.
0: Plus, like, you know, I went for the Nuck If You Buck vibe with Bet You Won't, which I feel like I did pretty good with that. And then It Ain't My Fault was just like a follow-up. Like, no, it ain't my fault, girl. I bet you won't. It ain't my fault. Like, you know, so that's,
2: so
0: that's what I was
2: know.
0: On.
2: You already
0: know.
2: Yeah,
0: I'm just in my popping it stage. You know, I got a lot of haters right now. So every record be popping it on them because I just be having to let them know, like, girl, I've been doing this.
1: Girl, keep
0: like,
1: popping it because they sleeping.
0: They woke.
2: Hey, so look, you already know we got that queued up. That Bet You Won't.
0: Yeah.
2: I'm going to let you, you know what I'm saying? You know you got to introduce it.
0: Yeah.
2: You did.
0: What's up, y'all? It's your girl, Daisha Taylor, and y'all about to listen to my single feature, Saucy Santana, Bet You Won't. Let's get into that. I'm on the vibe, and we vibing.

0: no mogi.
1: I bet you won't. Nobody won't with me, baby. Come on.
0: Hey, what do you already know, man? It's your boy Zay, the one on it, because you can't clone me here at the Vibe 90.9. I still got my dog. That's the title in the building.
1: Yeah, we finna party tonight.
0: Oh, yeah, nah, it's up. It's up and it's stuck, man. But as we close it, you know what I'm saying? You gotta get a new school some inspiration, you know what I'm saying? Because we are on the campus of TSU. Just some words of encouragement.
1: And we use Lock Online School.
2: They can hear me?
0: Yeah, they can hear you.
2: Hope y'all doing y'all work.
1: Listen, I'm going to check out. It's your girl, it's your Taylor. But to all of my inspiring entrepreneurs.

0: long as there is a God, there's a plan, okay?
1: Yes, Lord.
0: So y'all just make sure y'all tap in and y'all just do whatever y'all gonna do. Do it to the fullest. Like, don't halfway do nothing. If you gonna do it, then do it. If you not, then don't. So, yeah, that's your girl. Do it. And be consistent. Be consistent. That's the last thing. Be consistent. Be consistent.
1: Come on, because consistency is key.
2: Mm-hmm.
1: You dig? But, hey, man, y'all keep it locked here at the Vibe 94.9, man, because we got a lot more coming up, too. Because y'all may just catch at the homecoming, eh? All right, man, we got Equal Dirt coming up by that man, Rallo Rodriguez, here at the Vibe 94.9. Get it, check it out.

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1: The Vibes.
0: Oh, it's the Vibes.
1: Houston's culture.
0: Yeah, yeah.
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1: 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Ice.

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